You know, sometimes you walk around. Sure. It's based on your sin. And don't talk it to you. Oh yeah, yeah, yeah, yeah, all right, oh yeah, all right, oh yeah, yeah. Look, genetic weapon in a body, genetic weapon.

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1: Yeah, gotta say what's up to my nigga Slick Rick. For those who don't like it, eat a dick. 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

0: what makes your music different?
1: Oh, I think it's my background, mostly because when I started my band, I didn't mean to make it different as such, but as time went on, I realized the possibilities of meeting jazz and African music together.

Met him on a Friday at Bedford Greens. Musical out, galt road clean. I'm down, said he. Dark skies, clean air. Tell me, talk to me about art. Read me your poetry, said he. I've been waiting to find another creative being to make, share, coexist, co-create, said he. Talked about Murray's missions, ambiguity, ambitions, empathy,

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0: Nigga did me dirtier than laundry. 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
1: What the fuck?
0: I was so confused. What should Dolce do? She didn't know about me and I didn't know about Zoom. I opened up the messages and had to hit the Zoom. Turns out the girl was really a dude. 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
0: Fast forward me, 2023. I'm stacking lots of cheese and making money. 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It's a really dark time for me. I'm going through a lot.
1: By a lot, you mean drugs?
0: I wouldn't.
1: Drugs?
0: No, it's a natural plan.
1: I mean, I'm not judging.
0: I don't think.
1: I'm just saying.
0: I'm not an addict.
1: You want to talk about it?
0: I mean, fuck. I like pills. I like drugs. I like getting money. I like strippers. I like to fuck. I like day drinking and day parties in Hollywood. I like doing Hollywood shit. Thorn it probably would. What can I say? The shit works. It feels good. And my self-worth's at an all-time low. 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

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Thank you very much. One love.

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0: Remember old dude from 2019? 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
1: What the fuck?
0: I was so confused. What should she do? She didn't know about me and I didn't know about Zoom. I opened up the messages and had to hit the Zoom. 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
1: God

0: 2023. 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It's a really dark time for me. I'm going through a lot.
1: By a lot, you mean drugs?
0: I wouldn't.
1: Drugs?
0: No, it's a natural plan.
1: I mean, I'm not judging.
0: I don't think.
1: I'm just saying.
0: I'm not an addict.
1: You wanna talk about it?
0: I mean, fuck. I like pills. I like drugs. I like getting money. I like strippers. I like to fuck. I like day drinking and day parties in Hollywood. I like doing Hollywood shit. Thorn it probably would. What can I say? Shit works. It feels good. And my self-worth's at an all-time low. And just

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0: When it all got killed, saw all the faces gracelessly tilt. 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What a disgrace for all that they built. Well, what that got to do with your millions? If it ain't gold, get out of your feelings. Street got beef, that's why you put grills in. Show them them teeth, then shoot up they buildings. That's what it do. Living at the end of the sentence. You run on with the commas and they won't even mention. The poll looking for quotes to send me an intervention. They split the cone and keep the cola rolling perfection. Break the law, well the work gotta stretch then. Ain't gotta sell us off, give the work an erection. Then gotta get it off or end up in correction. Get it to every jerk in the section.
1: And everywhere you go, just keep on pushing dough.

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Didn't hesitate, them break themselves down. Like them was late, couldn't wait to get out them. Spread all around the world, the fiends found them. Hop in the pot, then beg to get drowned them. Wanna be sick, them bitches Munchausen. So let it rip. Living at the top of the syndrome, placebo. Get you repoed in the thin gold. Ain't worth shit when the skin gone and it been

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It's all up to you, young blood, they knew none about what you do. The truth is you finna be one of them ones. History is so funny, it's only ripped with ink that's on money. So take a drink and hit the track running. Don't need to think, the shit's in your bloodstream. 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Just cause it's automatic don't mean that it is simple. A pimp don't ever panic when a hoe is a nympho. You push so many keys that it's resembling Gitmo. Remember that place? Nobody else does. They like the past erase so they can get buzzed. Making a dash today, only the next plug with enough cash to buy him out of the

0: When it all got killed, saw all the faces gracelessly tilt. Saw all the places laced with green wilt. What a disgrace for all that they built. Well, what that got to do with your millions? If it ain't gold, get out of your feelings. Street got beef, that's why you put grills in. Show them them teeth, then shoot up they buildings. That's what it do. Living at the end of the sentence, you run on with the commas and they won't even mention. The Polican for quotes to send me an intervention. They split the cone and keep the cola rolling perfection. Break the law, well, the work gotta stretch then. Ain't gotta sell the soft, give the work an erection. Then gotta get it off or end up in correction. Get it to every jerk in the section.
1: And everywhere you go, just keep on pushing dough.

0: C'était Muddy Waters avec Rollin' and Tumblin'. 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Bo's guitar.
1: I was driving home on the boulevard late one night when I spied a guy over on the corner bumming all alone. Now as I passed him by, I heard him holler out, "Hey!" I slowed down to see what he said. He hollers,

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0: And keep a sharp lookout at all times while I sneak in that back door. 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
1: Il a dit, je suis sur une histoire. Je vais pouvoir renflouer l'épave avant la fin de l'épisode.
0: He said, now, don't let him come out of there.
1: Je voguerai fièrement vers les terres de l'Afrique. 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Je sors de la ville. J'attrape un train à la gare de marchandises. 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
0: Your crime have outgrew him. And then they said,
2: yeah, we're gonna put him so far back in jail this time that they're gonna have to pump air into him.
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1: My husband, he was here at the VA, and he told me they were looking for normal people, and I volunteered.
2: You feel you're normal?

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1: My husband, who is a lawyer at the VA, he told me they were looking for normal people, and I volunteered.
2: I can say, you feel you're normal?

0: 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I'm going to give you a style, a reality style. So here it is, roll it, selector. 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